West Virginia, Blue Ridge Mountains, Shenandoah River. 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

0: It's popcorn time on Family Radio. 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
1: 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Yeah, this is the Big Bopper speaking.

0: Make me act so funny, make me spend my money, make me feel real loose, like a long neck goose, or like a girl. Oh, baby, that's the one I like.
1: What's that, honey? Pick you up at 8.